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Like we said, we'll go. Yeah. 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

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Sorry that I wasn't there to clap at your graduation. And you wasn't there to see as my life was changing.

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Just one night all we got. 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

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It don't mean a thing if I give you my heart, if you tear it apart. No, I. It don't mean a thing if I ain't in your eyes, Papa.

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2: Hey, Fonzie.